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Big shout out to all my listeners, those who are locked in and locked on.

0: That was Patrice Roberts with 2021 track called Tender.
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0: So true. Nothing but the best. This next one is by Skinny Fabulous. 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
1: Hey, you feel that?

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With that track, I'm moving straight on to this next one. 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
0: Okay, my peeps, I am back with something different. This one is Rihanna and Damian Marley with A Heart Held in Your Hands.

Okay, that was that. That was Rihanna and Damian Marley with Love, a Heart Held in Your Hands. I'm going straight into this next one by Kasif Lindo. I've Got the Time.

0: Oh yes, I've got the time, Kasif Lindo.
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0: Oh, this is a clean version, this next track, Slip and Slide. This goes, this is an old rhythm, but it's brought back with this track. It's clean, it's radio edited, so it's a clean one.

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That was by Massacre 2026. Oh, I'm sure you remember this brilliant track by Donna Marie on the inside. Yeah, Pat, that's an old

Brilliant Truck by Donna Marie. This is a cover of what is called that show, that television program from Australia, Prisoners. This song is from Prisoners on the Inside, 2007. Next one by Yvonne.

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Oh, let me see. 1995. 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Some of you may remember that track. 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I cried a tear.

0: Brilliant track by Donna Schaefer. 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
0: Okay, I'm back. Oh, with something different by Kenny King and Duck at Soul.

Oh, 2026 track by Kenny King, Doc, and Soul and HBK. Gege. This one goes out to Babu. This goes out to you guys.

Duduke by Shimmick, dating back to 2020. That goes out to your eyes. This is the last from this genre. It is Sunset in Soweto by OG King, 2026.

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1: Oh, this one is by the Muffins.
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This one is by James Hunter. Watch and

That was James Hunter with Wild and Chain. And going straight to this next one by Otis Redding the Late, Mr. Pitiful.

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1: 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And here is something from the 70s. The late Marvin Gaye. Come get to this.
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Remember this one by Inez and Charlie Fox, Mockingbird.

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This one is by Silas Thorne. 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

0: Silas Thorne with Every Gray Hair Tells a Story, and that is so true. We'll be right back after this quick commercial break.
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5: Okay, I'm back, and here's the run for the line, right up until 9 p.m. GMT. So stay with me, peeps. This week's one is by Alan Jackson, dating back to 1990. For those country lovers out there, right here in the real world.
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5: Poor job, you know.

Brilliant track by Alan Jackson with 1990 here in the real world. And this is a 2026 one, this year owned by Winston Hale and Pearl Dawson. It's same storm, different porch.

What a brilliant track. 2006, same storm, different porches. Oh yes, we do have to go through it. This next one is by Country Angels, 2025. I still remember.

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Who know this track coming up by Barbara Fairchild, Teddy Bear Song, 1982.

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Love is complicated.

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And this next track goes out to Isa, my baby. This one is My Darling, My Only One by Vanupa.

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And this last track. I'm going to push it and play this last track coming up by the late Jim Reeves. Memories are made of this. Oh, yes. When you love someone, you tell them every time. Take the opportunity. You never know when you wouldn't be here. Let them know when they're doing well. Memories are made of this.

Oh yes, memories are made of this indeed. And with that, I wrap up the session until Thursday from 6 till 8. Good night. Take care. Be safe. From Mystic DJ over and out.